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Hier wird gefeiert. But I'd been forgotten, I'd been married a long time ago. Where did you come from?

0: 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Die besten Hits, besten Hits, besten Hits. Die beste Party. Beste Party. Fiesta Mania.
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3: 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And I may break your heart, but I don't really think there's anybody as bomb as me. So you can

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1: 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We put some energy into this place. 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Are you ready for the sound of Scooter? 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